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1: Okay, come on. Yeah, from the top.
0: Yeah.
1: Please, thank you.
2: 好，OK，OK，OK，Let's go.
1: I follow you.
2: OK.
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0: OK 吗
1: ？OK，
3: 所有的，没问题。
2: You go, yeah.
1: Chinese spicy chicken wings.
4: Thank you.
1: Enjoy.
0: You Chinese.
1: Thank you. Okay. Thank you very much.
0: Excuse me.
1: Thank you.
0: Okay. Okay.
1: We are not a chef. We are waitress.
0: Yeah, he's my boss.
1: No,
0: I'm so nervous now. So, this dish, in Chinese, we call this 辣子鸡.
1: Yeah.
0: Yeah, it's from my hometown.
1: Yeah, yeah, from Sichuan.
0: Yeah.
1: This is a really a little bit spicy.
0: This is the spicy chicken, and he eat it. Whoa! Oh, fire! Wow. Right, fire!
1: Yeah, hot like the coals.
0: Yeah.
1: Yes.
0: So later, our chef he will introduce his dishes. So please wait a moment.

0: Yes。
1: 可能要今天要7:30，因为那个地方他们在搞婚宴 ，owner 在那里。
2: Hi, good evening, ladies and gentlemen. 好事成双。I'm Chef Jacqueline. Tonight, the two dish cooking by We Are Team. This is my boss, 黄晓明。This is my boss and boss, COO. CEO. I'm CKO from kitchen, right? Okay. So we are very lucky and happy cooking two dish for everybody. Two dish in Chinese have good means. One is the chicken wing spicy. 明义双飞怎么说？
3: Fly side by side
4: means pair of lovebirds flying together.
2: Yeah. Yes. And second dish is a fish.
4: Means how? How are you?
3: Harmony.
4: Is very terrible like fish and water.
5: Okay. If you wanna.Book our restaurant?
3: Yes.
5: Our restaurant always open for you guys. Thank you.
4: Thank you.
6: Thank you. Thank you. Welcome and welcome. Beautiful. Yeah, princess. Thank you.
3: Thank you.
6: 好吃，谢谢。
2: You can come my restaurant to eat in the dinner, maybe.Okay, ready.
7: 七点了，
6: 7:10，
7: 客人肯定都到了。
8: 你等一下吧，我
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1: 哦。OK， 走吧，云哥，我们一块儿去。
2: 好。
3: Ladies and gentlemen, this is a wedding cake, designed from Chinese. This is red color, it's lucky and happy. And because the roses are on the more garden here, so it's nature.
4: In the Chinese word, it means you two will grow old with your children together.
1: Yeah.
2: Thank you so much. Thank you
1: so much. Hope you like it. Enjoy. 好了，没事。
2: 没事了，没事了。好，妍姐，搞定。
1: 搞定，搞定。
2: 我们，
1: 没事，妍姐，我帮你介绍了。
2: 高兴的。
0: 太丑了。
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0: 哎，好吧。啊。
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